0: sector. Mile 108.2, water sound 6-7 degrees. Axle 420, no alarm. Link 6121, mile 108.2, out.
1: CP 8940 east of sector 108.2, no defects. Approaching Pewaukee, no restrictions. 540 out.

0: I'll get you the first one. 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We'll see how CP plays.
1: Okay.
0: I can see this one.
1: Detector, mile 108.8. Southbound.
2: East, Plainville, no restrictions, 540 out.

EM detector. Mile 108.8. Found no defects. Temperature 61F. Total axle 502. Speed 48. Detector out.

0: WKC Wisconsin, Muskego, over.
1: 470.
0: 5470. Oh, hold on, we're going to flip with something there. Oh man, I almost forgot this. 540. Okay, now there. They are TBKC Wisconsin dispatch, CP8940.
1: 540 responding, over.
0: I don't know if you could hear me on that other channel. We're going to flip with that 547. There, they're coming up to Grand now, over.
1: All right, we're flipping with 547. They're coming up to Grand, over.
0: Yeah, do you want to just do it at Grand? Let me see. If we can just do it at Grand, stay by. 547, can you guys do it at Grand, or I don't know where you're at, if you get stopped there or somewhere around there. Okay, what else is good right there?

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1: I can hear you, dispatcher, I just can't hear the 547, over.
0: Okay, you can hear me, you just can't hear the 547, all right. They just knocked down Grand. I don't know where a good spot is out there besides where I just shot them through. But I guess I'll relay wherever you guys want to change there.
1: Milepost 92.5 is a good spot, dispatcher.
0: Milepost 92.5 is a good spot there. Did you copy that on that 547? Okay. All right, I'll see you there. Thanks, guys. Here we go.

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Alpha 11 starting back to 7, GTW 4933, over.

25 DCW 4933 over. 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Okay, okay.

0: RTC, Homer.
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That's 1200 TCO. That's your location.

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1: EM detector, mile 86.15. Southbound.
2: Alarm for diving back to 7, DCW 4933, over.

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1: Point 15. South bound. No 6. Temperature 64.

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Location. Come in. That's

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0: 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Sound, no defects. Temperature 5.4°F. Total axles 6.0°. Speed 4.8. Detector out.
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0: ET detector. Mile 108.2, Watertown 62 degrees. Axle 404, no alarm. Link 5913, mile 108.2, out.
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2: 425, 100, 2 ahead, 2 to 100.

0: 10, east on 2, mile board to Plainville. Smoke current restrictions, 546 off. Hey, Chris, what are you guys?
1: 547.

0: Green up, Milwaukee.
1: 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Yeah, we flipped with 547.
0: Wow, I guess we were supposed to do that, but my engineers dropped turn, so I guess we're going to be cabin back then.
1: Yeah, my engineers dropped turn too.

0: sector. Mile 108.2, water sound 59 degrees. Axle 396, no alarm. Link 5929, mile 108.2, out.
1: KCS 4776, detector 108.2, no defects approaching Neshota. Next restriction, milepost 121.325 on the main. 547 out.

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Detector out.

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W4933. 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

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Temperature 52°F. Total axles 508. Speed 3.4. Detector out.

voglio stare in un vento caro. You can have 22, 33, 33, 33, 33, 33, 33, 33, 33, 33, 33, 33, 33, 33, 33, 33, 33, 33, 33, 33, 33, 33, 33, 33, 33, 33, 33, 33, 33, 33, 33, 33, 33, 33, 33, 33, 33, 33, 33, 33, 33, 33, 33, 33, 33, 33, 33, 33, 33, 33, 33, 33, 33, 33, 33, 33, 33, 33, 33, 33, 33, 33, 33, 33, 33, 33, 33, 33, 33, 33, 33, 33, 33, 33, 33, 33, 33, 33, 33, 33, 33, 33, 33, 33, 33, 33, 33, 33, 33, 33, 33, 33, 33, 33, 33, 33, 33, 33, 33, 33, 33, 33, 33, 33, 33, 33, 33, 33, 33, 33, 33, 33, 33, 33, 33, 33, 33, 33, 33, 33, 33, 33, 33, 33, 33, 33, 33,

Roger, clear Pacific for a minute. Oh, you're ahead of it, 41 check, next 7 times.

10, that's 15 onward, over. CTW 4933, over. Alright, copy. Now the GTW 6225 north, and signification after northbound. Alright, TCL.

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1: BLE
0: 903 North and signal indication north for Ackerville. 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

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Found no defects. Temperature 5.4°F. Total axles 370. Speed 3.8. Detector out.

0: 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Mile 108.2. Water sound 54 degrees. Axle 440. No alarm. Link 6557. Mile 108.2. Out.
1: 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No alarms. Milwaukee to Plainville. No restrictions. 248 out.

TN detector, mile 108.8 north bound. TN detector, mile 108.8 north bound. No defects. Temperature 5.4 F. Total axles 1.2. Speed 4.9. Detector out.

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1: 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You, looking coming off distribution track, head north to 105 for track, whatever. Pick up rock cars and then head south when we get over.
0: Alright, copy. I got two north phones, get by then. Get you out, over.
1: Okay, two north phones and us. 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

0: Tucson, get a robot.
1: Tucson, Fast Train, from Muskegon West Tower, over. Yes, sir, go ahead, over. Yeah, I think you guys got a lift. I think 71 cars or something, over. Seven to be exact, over. There's a clerk. So it says a 77 car lift on the rear end.

0: 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North found no defects. Temperature 5.4. F. Total axle 7.32. Speed 2.3. Detector out.
1: Report 41 charge back to W 62.5.

EM detector. Mile 108.8. North found no defects. Temperature 5.4°F. Total axles 3.88. Speed 3.0. Detector out.

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1: CN 54 to 33, over.
0: Okay, you guys are coming off the distribution tractor on the siding, is that correct, over?
1: That is correct, over.
0: Alright, copy. Okay, I'm going to send the authority to your CDU and then signal indication at North Plains, over.
1: Okay, understood, thank you, over.
0: You're welcome, RTCI.
2: 504, 15 over.
0: 504, go over.
2: I read ahead of the Washington tie up track for the PCW 4933 now, over.
0: And I copy now the GTW 4933 and signal indication after a southbound, over.
2: Okay, copy that. Talk to you once we lock in, over.
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0: That's all, sir.

5433, 5433, 5433, 5433, 5433, 5433, 5433, 5433, 5433, 5433, 5433, 5433, 5433, 5433, 5433, 5433, 5433, 5433, 5433, 5433, 5433, 5433, 5433, 5433, 5433, 5433, 5433, 5433, 5433, 5433, 5433, 5433, 5433, 5433, 5433, 5433, 5433, 5433, 5433, 5433, 5433, 5433, 5433, 5433, 5433, 5433, 5433, 5433, 5433, 5433, 5433, 5433, 5433, 5433, 5433, 5433, 5433, 5433, 5433, 5433, 5433, 5433, 5433, 5433, 5433, 5433, 5433, 5433, 5433, 5433, 5433, 5433, 5433, 5433, 5433, 5433, 5433, 5433, 5433, 5433, 5433, 5433, 5433, 5433, 5433, 5433, 5433, 5433, 5433, 5433, 5433, 5433, 5433, 5433, 5433

0: 5433, just track with line of lock.
1: Stand distribution track line of lock for the siding, 5433.
0: That's correct. You can back up to the zero.

0: That's the Houston 433. It's Houston Barrack. Derail.
1: Distribution, track, derail, line and lock, derailing position, you're at, it's EMP 433, over.

0: boy, that's a problem.
1: There's a what lock on there?
2: DN-4.0.
1: No idea. I'm coming down there.
0: Okay.

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GTW 4933, over. Alright, copy, locked in the clear, walk shuttle tire track, which restored normal for the main. Alright, thank you, have a good night. Alright, TCL.

themselves.

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0: PPE detector. Mile 108.2, Watertown 54 degrees. Axle 254, no alarm. Link 4562, mile 108.2, out.
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want to understand what the book tracks for. Possibly such division 839. Nah, issue 2 to WA Max 6026 with the optimized left brain to 06 box. So that's what you want. Understand all mainline switches that have been operated between those loops that are stored in normal position where the train is all wet. Mile 96.7 is back in case. That's all correct. Over. Shelby Palermo, Brooklyn, 117.0, 17 hours. Dispatch DJC. Yep. Juliet, Charlie.

correct. You want anything else I can fill this night for? 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You got some present in this one, bitch.

desk 15 homework. DOE, that all three, please. North Vacaville, DOE, now to North, 30, make a set move, north and south Vacaville, sighting.

Hello, communication office. Stand desk, 15 Helm, over. Stand 56, 27 South, over. Been informed that it's going to be reaching when they're at Nessie. Who's on duty at midnight 30, over.

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1: Roger, how's your flow?
0: Zero on the flow. 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

Alright, F-15 home, over. In 5627, good morning. It's midnight 32 up, over. Air 5501, the good THBO, associated with the train. See you for any updates. Signal indication south, over. That is correct. RTC.

derail, not derailing position you're at it. 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

0: 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If you're okay, I'm ready to take it ahead for the roll by.
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0: 5433
2: 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Scan 5433
0: south, go over. We are ready to depart southward with this rock train, over.
2: I'm going to copy signal location south, and you guys are going to Lake Villa, over.
0: That is correct, over.
2: 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Thank you, RTC out.

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0: Alright, I copy that, over.
1: Okay, that's all for now. Thank you. CN 5433, cell phone.

15 nomor urut. WMX 1623, the signal indication at Graves Lake, over. You're welcome, good night. RT Scott. Dan 5246, out, over. Copy, 30 to change direction, proceed south to location, over.

0: CP detector. Mile 108.2, Watertown 57 degrees. Axle 538, no alarm. Link 7969, mile 108.2, out.
1: CP 8753 East of EFAX 108.2, approaching Pewaukee. Next restriction, Form B 78.5. 646 out.

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Next restriction, 4MB, 78.5, 646 out.

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sector, mile 86.15, northbound

desk 15 on 10. Got a copy. Communication north Lakeville, over. That is correct, over.

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CN detector, mile 108.8. North found no defects. Temperature 63°F. Total axles 4.3.4. Speed 3.3. Detector out.

TM detector, mile 108.8. North bound, no defects. Temperature 64°F. Total axles 636. Speed 19. Detector out.

and detector. Mile 86.15 northbound. CM detector, mile 86.15 northbound, no defect. Temperature 6 8 F. Total axle 6

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0: 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Restriction, next restriction, 121.3, 25 on the main, 247 out.
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Next restriction, 121.3, 25 on the main. 247 out.

0: 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Look good. 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
0: All right, if we stop, take it back and move, we'll give you a call, over.
1: 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CP 4-0.
2: CP detector, mile 108.2, Watertown. 6-9 degrees. Axle 5-8-0. No alarms. Link 9-9-4-0. Mile 108.2. Out.
0: B 88-23 West. No defects. 108. That's 2. Approaching the shoulder. Next restriction. 25 mph. 121.3. 247. Out.
1: CP 4 Bryant, 38 Bryant, over.

PM detector, mile 108.8, northbound. PM detector, mile 108.8, northbound, no defects, temperature 66F, total axles 6, speed 26, detector out.

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1: That's correct, over.
0: Okay, thank you very much, Tony. Nothing further. We'll talk to you in a bit.
1: Thank you, dispatch.

0: 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Axle 212, no alarms. Link 2907, mile 108.2, out.
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1: All right, thanks for a roll by, you have a good day, over.
0: Yeah, you too. Also, I got a check behind you, between Pewaukee, no, and Neshota West, yes. I was just looking for complete by and conductor over.
1: 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Conductor Kruger, over.
0: 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Conductor Kruger, over.
1: All correct, over.
0: Alright, appreciate it. CPE former.
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2: Looking to get signed into your track of time there, over.
0: Where are you at, over?
2: Sitting here at Pewaukee, over.
1: CSXB 7266, East Main 2, mile board, Duplain, Bill, next restriction, 78F5, Form B, 346, over.
0: Alright, we got Foreman Bryant at the EIC, Glassmeyer the other, tracking time 409-409, give you the full limits, Pewaukee, switch no, Neshota West, switch yes, and I'll show you in at 727-0727,
2: over. Roger that, track time 409, Pewaukee, switch no, Neshota West, switch yes, Foreman Bryant, point in charge, Foreman Glassmeyer the other, you got me signed in at 727-0727, over.
0: Yeah, that's correct, you're sitting on a Forest Grove Road, over.
2: Yep, sitting on now, and then I'll hustle get past you guys there, over.
0: Alright, we'll wait to come out until you get by, over.
2: Roger that, Foreman Glassmeyer.

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0: No, that's fine, over.
1: Understood, thanks.
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1: Over. 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
0: Well, I just heard a rumor that that train's terminating at Milwaukee. Did you guys know that part, over?
1: That's the first we're hearing of it, over.
0: Surprises all around. Okay. I just asked which way they want in, and I have no idea what the plan is from there, but I'm trying to find out, over.
1: Understood, over.
0: All right, thanks.

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1: CSXT 7266, over.
0: All right, you're going to head in South Lead. You can talk to the Yardmaster, and then it will terminate. You guys are going to get a ride and go relieve a 646 at Wadsworth, over.
1: Okay, going in South Lead, we'll talk to the Yard, and then we will be getting a ride to 646 at Wadsworth, over.
0: That's correct. And then CNM's going to put a TGBO in for you at the Milwaukee.
1: Okay, TGBO is going to be in there for us at Milwaukee.
0: That's correct. Have a fun-filled day, over.
1: Always do.
0: I think CPKC Wisconsin is better.

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Okay.

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1: Before Brian, Dispatcher, over.
0: Go ahead, over.
1: Yeah, I wanted to give you a heads up. So we're set up to actually pick up ties on the siding, so if it's cool, if we hold the siding at Neshota instead of the main, over.
0: Okay, yeah, that's fine. Yeah, you can have more time than I just gave you then. Do you want the switch at Neshota East reversed, or?
1: Not right now. I got Foreman Glossmeyer in my time. He's track inspecting, so once he lets me know he's all clear in Neshota, I'll call you back to line the switch over.
0: Okay, sounds good. 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
1: All right. 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Over.
0: Roger that. 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

dynamic, the dynamo is four. Dynamic, so four and four times. We run for 16 off of 2007, and we run for 2067. Came off of 15, 1, 15, 1, 15, 1, 15, 1, 15, 1, 15, 1, 15, 1, 15, 1, 15, 1, 15, 1, 15, 1, 15, 1, 15, 1, 15, 1, 15, 1, 15, 1, 15, 1, 15, 1, 15, 1, 15, 1, 15, 1, 15, 1, 15, 1, 15, 1, 15, 1, 15, 1, 15, 1, 15, 1, 15, 1, 15, 1, 15, 1, 15, 1, 15, 1, 15, 1, 15, 1, 15, 1, 15, 1, 15, 1, 15, 1, 15, 1, 15, 1, 15, 1, 15, 1, 15, 1, 15, 1, 15, 1, 15, 1, 15, 1, 15, 1, 15, 1, 15, 1, 15, 1, 15, 1, 15, 1, 15, 1, 15, 1, 15, 1, 15, 1, 15, 1, 15, 1, 15, 1, 15, 1, 15, 1, 15, 1,

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About 4, FOUR over 2, Alpha 162-6, MC 162-6, Alpha 170, MC 170-0, about 16-16, Fulton Center, 62, 22, 203, HR, Star, Search, 4, FOUR, 16-16, 22, 202.

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1: Yeah, you guys coming in? Four cars or you guys going out right now?
0: We will be eventually. We're still in the yard in Glendale. It looks like an hour or so.

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Mile 108.2, Watertown 68 degrees. Axle 3-4, no alarms. Link 493, mile 108.2, out.

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1: Foreman Prop Dispatcher, I'm all clear to Plainville. I'll get him with that block 1 main, over.
0: Stop all clear of 1 main to Plainville interlocking, over.
1: That is correct, and then looking to get a block, I guess, Pewaukee from 1 main to the main, over.

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1: Understood, Black to Flight Pewaukee, check my router to go. Over.
0: That's correct. Who else was calling over? Alright, go ahead. Alright, I'll clear the switch to show to east, requesting it reversed. Alright, coming over for you, check your router.

Transit Family Trust, which is our normal position on track number 903, Fox Lake Subdivision, to WMX 4173. Box 4, we're between Maple 96.7 and Maple 80 down Strong Main. The zones are clear at 809 Sterling, 09 North, PMS, over.

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1: Foreman Prop Dispatcher, I'm all clear of Pewaukee Control Point. Okay to move that block, over.
0: Prop, all clear of Pewaukee Control Point, over.
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2: All right, copy that. Give me one sec. We'll get that authority over to you, and you should move there.

0: GTW 6225, what's occupying the siding at Waukesha? You have authority on multiple shove moves between north and south Waukesha in the siding. Alert.
1: Yeah, occupying the siding at Waukesha, GTW 6225, has authority on multiple shove moves between north and south Waukesha in the siding. Alert.
0: GTW 6225, that's all correct, over.
1: Yeah, all correct. We're thinking ahead up to Quad first. We do have AMRON work, but I don't know, what do you have for traffic going on?
0: I got a southbound just out of Rugby and a couple pulling the hill here at Byron, 347 pulling in Nestle to do their crew change, so it's kind of a horse up piece there, over.
1: Yeah, we're going to head up to Quad first, so we'll call you when we're ready to do that.
0: Okay, all right, sounds good, sir.

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0: Quebec, 40, G7, 655.
1: CM detector, mile 108.8. South found no defects. Temperature 70F. Total axles 6.4. Speed 3.5. Detector out.
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Complete by a milepost 116, 116, we're out of main track. 9 o'clock, 09, 00.

0: 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Alright, I'll clear the siding. Rich at Neshota West, okay, to Rivers for the siding. Alright, switch is coming over, check your other.
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0: Mile 108.2, Watertown 70 degrees. Axle 412, no alarm. Link 4277, Mile 108.2, out.
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Index 15, IC 2698 North. 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
1: 640 looked good. Yeah, Plainville, thanks. Have a good day.
0: You too. CBKC.

Indian 15 IC 2698. Over. 8 just heads up, meet one at Vernon. You'll beat him there, but Indian 347 meet one at Vernon. Over. Indian 15 2669 South. Over.

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Mile 108.8. South found no defects. Temperature 73F. Total axle 402. Speed 46. Detector out.

0: Speaking of Buenos, this is CN 2669 South, train La Grande roll by, complete with marker here at North of Plainville, over.
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0: 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Mile 108.2, Watertown 72 degrees. Axle 282, no alarm. Link 6263, mile 108.2, out.
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0: PM detector, mile 108.8. Southbound, no defects. Temperature 73F. Total axles 464. Speed 32. Detector out.
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1: I just want to let you know you look good at a roll by here at 108.8. You got a marker in the rear, over.
2: All right, appreciate the look, y'all. Good day.
1: You guys as well. Okay, so.

0: phone branch to KCSC 50. He's going to roll by with a marker on the rear fence. 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Also, I got to check behind you between the Shota West switch no and Pewaukee switch no. 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
0: Appreciate it.

0: 15 with Stanford Obstetrics. Can you hear me?
1: Uniform Bryce,
0: Ready.
1: The author of the sort of East, if you could line that for the siding.
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0: All right, switch is coming over. 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
1: All right, thanks. 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

0: 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I'm
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0: CP detector, mile 108.2, Watertown, 73 degrees, axle 838, no alarm. Link 12462, mile 108.2, out.
1: KCS 250 East, subdetector 108.2, none effects. Pewaukee, no Watertown restrictions, 246.

wondering. 1338 49 at 850 08 50 RPM at single mic zero.

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1: 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Go ahead, over. Nope. I was just waiting for the yard master to tell me which lead she wanted you in on, over.

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1: 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Okay, all right, signal location, follow one south and down AMRAP and back over.

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2: 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You got 88.57 in the rear. Over.

You are over 15 miles of 52, 55, 55, 55, 55, 55, 55, 55, 55, 55, 55, 55, 55, 55, 55, 55, 55, 55, 55, 55, 55, 55, 55, 55, 55, 55, 55, 55, 55, 55, 55, 55, 55, 55, 55, 55, 55, 55, 55, 55, 55, 55, 55, 55, 55, 55, 55, 55, 55, 55, 55, 55, 55, 55, 55, 55, 55, 55, 55, 55, 55, 55, 55, 55, 55, 55, 55, 55, 55, 55, 55, 55, 55, 55, 55, 55, 55, 55, 55, 55, 55, 55, 55, 55, 55, 55, 55, 55, 55, 55, 55, 55, 55, 55, 55, 55, 55, 55, 55, 55, 55, 55, 55, 55, 55, 55, 55, 55, 55, 55, 55, 55, 55, 55, 55, 55, 55, 55, 55, 55, 55, 55, 55,

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0: Yep, what's the car numbers, over?
1: Okay, first one is a CN881639. The next two are both BCOL 91235, 91164, then a CN880920. Over.
0: Okay, I'll get on a hold right now. Over.
1: Thank you.
0: Thank you, thank you for servicing.
2: We would say shut in the game for the terrible.

0: said this past 3 to 6 months. He is coming northbound, so as soon as he gets by Bardwell, he doesn't want to clean up again, get out more zero.
1: CM detector, mile 108.8 northbound.

EM detector, mile 108.8. North bound, no defects. Temperature 73F. Total axles 604. Speed 29. Detector out.

0: Fox Hill Section, L504, over. How long until you guys got to head north out of here?
1: An hour and a half, okay.
0: Yeah, we're trying to find a defect on Hunter track. And trying to come up with a game plan how we can get eyes on it.

We're not sure, that's why. Yeah, that's what we were seeing. We got cars on both sides of the crossing here on Center Track and some on 41 Track, so...

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0: 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Southbound.
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1: Move between Grand Avenue and North Vernon, GTW-625.
0: Correct, over.
1: Well, correction, just let you know, we'll be looking ahead to straight from Sussex and Avenue without an Amron here. 30.
0: Straight to quad after, get back, thank you.
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1: 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Like, to get the suspects when we can.
0: Alright, I'll finish with the shove on the way north and straight to quad to clear. I'm gonna come out of Marshall, I guess we'll have to clear it on arrival then, over.
1: No problem.
0: Okay, alright, signals north, over.
1: Okay,

CP detector, mile 108.2, water sound 74 degrees, axle 34, no alarm, link 480, mile 108.2, out.

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1: Down to dispatch for speaker radio. For some reason, I knew you'd call because I lined damn track up thinking he was on time and he's late. Well, I knocked the light down. I'll see how long it takes to run time. I think he's going to leave about 1300 over. Alrighty. As soon as I can get you out of there, I will let you escape over.

BKC, Wisconsin, dispatch CB 2324, over. Okay, you can go over. It's coming in now. Just that one just cleared up.

Put 60 real locked in the dirt, going ahead to GW6225.

0: 15, over.
1: W-655, locked in the clear, Suffolk Pass, which is on.
0: All switches normal, G7-6225, locked in the clear, Sussex Pass, over.
1: All correct.
0: Okay, alright, we'll talk to you when you're ready to come out, over.
1: That sounds good.

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1: Good afternoon, over.
0: Good afternoon. Take you guys over to Neshota in there for 1333. He's just coming up to the cutoff now.
1: Hi, Neshota for 1333.
0: That's correct. You guys just about to take the light there at the plant, over?
1: Just about to.
0: It sounds great. Thanks, CPKC, Wisconsin, dispatch room.

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1: Mile 108.2, Watertown 77 degrees, Axle 404, no alarm. Link 9133, Mile 108.2, out.
2: 25, 411, 182, no defects, Christian Shore, taking a diagnostic, 10 of BH. This is heading 3149 out.

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1: 30W655.
2: CM detector, mile 108.8. South found no defects. Temperature 79F. Total axle 630. Speed 42. Detector out.

0: clear, going ahead, D-36, intercept.
1: Mile 108.2, Watertown, 78 degrees. Axle 20, no alarm. Link 380, mile 108.2, out.
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6. 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Hey, there's a 640 pulling in at Cooney for you. I kind of forgot about the 10 in the siding when I pushed him down there, so he might get an approach there on the other end of it. Do you have left that you're clear of? 1,000 feet.

0: 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I have air on him right now.
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1: Out of it. 5731, 5731, because they train to the Ukraine change over.
2: Alright, CP 2250 has been added over. You're welcome. Any rough guess on when you'll be back with it?

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Complete the marker here at Willow Creek Road. Over.

10 detector, mile 108.8. Southbound, no defects. Temperature 82F. Total axles 574. Speed 50. Detector out.

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1: Can you come out at North Sussex Quad here? Shuffles between North Sussex and North Plainville, runner on the train. And we have about 20 minutes to work at Drexel, then right to Waukesha.

0: Okay, so we need about 35-40 minutes. I got one more south, and then we can have, we'll get you out after one more south.
1: Okay, sounds good.

0: 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Mile 108.2, Watertown, 82 degrees. Axle 478, no alarm. Link 4964, mile 108.2, out.
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1: Alright, thanks for like us, have a good day.
0: Yeah, you too, CP, 4 Brian.

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PM detector, mile 108.8. Southbound, no defects. Temperature 82F. Total axle 654. Speed 30. Detector out.

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1: Looking to come out at quad here, one light at North Sussex, proceed south, and multiple shove moves between North Sussex, north of

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1: 504 over.
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1: When we can, head to Waukesha sighting. 2 minutes there, and then the tie-up track over.
0: All right, you got it. Thank you. S15, open up.

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Okay, go ahead, over. All right, we'll go now. Signal indication. Cue. CP. It's confidential.

0: said I-62 is all clear of the WSUR property in Milwaukee. What were your totals outbound numbers? Okay, copy that. Thank you. Nothing further. Just check out.
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0: And S 15 home, over.
1: It's CW 4933 locked in the clear watch of time track, which is normal.
0: Alright, in the clear time track, which is normal, over.
1: Call, correct, ready, have a good night.
0: Alright, you too. S 15, open up.

me, you know, whatever. CN 30, 47, over. All right, afternoon, that's a good one, 6650. I'm going to hold you here for one, and then we'll head south, over. That is correct, over. All right, thank you, guys. 15, open up.

CM detector, mile 108.8. Southbound, no defects. Temperature 82F. Total axle 418. Speed 34. Detector out.

0: sector. Mile 108.2, water sound 80 degrees. Axle 20, no alarm. Link 372, mile 108.2, out.
1: 1340, no defects, 108.2, got an approach to Virgin, over.
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0: 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You will be on 1500 watt.
1: Yes,
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access of the Nusseld Hansen Slinger Tower. PPWWA. Outbound 60, all clear for the new floor. Thanks, you have a good night. Just touch up. Set two loads for WSOR at the milepost, near the milepost 143, over. Close to the 142.5, I will pass that on. Just touch out.

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One is verified. 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

0: 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Mile 108.2, water sound 80 degrees. Axle 48, no alarm. Link 992, mile 108.2, out.
1: Amtrak 7 West, no defects, 108.2, approaching the Shota. I guess possible early flags, Lachey next.

City Gate, Scott, back to KTS 4787 West. Over. Are you on fuel? How is your fuel open? 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

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Hello. What do you have for a default zero? Okay, 27-4520 over. Hey, that one must be pretty old. Run 27-4974. So yeah, unfortunately that won't work for us today, over. What do you got for track with the numbers?

right in, 2730-2730 and 2731-2731 and 2732-2732 are all good and active track bulletins, or at least will be in effect here shortly. Yep, that's correct. We'll be in effect in 1930-1930, okay, at 1844-1844, JKM. Sure, that's correct.

0: CP detector, mile 108.2, Watertown, 78 degrees, axle 664, no alarm. Link 9772, mile 108.2, out.
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0: EM detector, mile 108.8, northbound.
1: Wait a minute, 41, 77.

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North, found no defects. Temperature 77F. Total axle 408. Speed 32. Detector out.

Thank you.